0: my style, bad bad, getting lit.
1: Boy.
0: Love your vibe,
1: yeah.
0: We the best,
1: boy.
0: Give me the light,
1: yeah.
0: And we turn it up every time,
1: every time.
0: And we bust it up, watch it, I
1: watch it.
0: Ha!
2: ¿Qué pasa contigo? 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

0: 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Getting lit.
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0: Love your vibe.
1: Yeah.
0: We the best.
1: Boy.
0: Give me the light.
1: Yeah.
0: And we turn it up every time.
1: Every time.
0: And we bust it up, watch it.
1: Watch it.
0: Ha!
2: Música caliente. 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
3: Girls down and girls one all around, whether truly brown or sexy brown. Miss a cat who ever put on a damn fire sound. She dapper down upon the damn microphone. Anyway, you know.

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